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You better get the hell out of here before I lose my temper or else you're gonna die here.

Fanny Pack Freeman, Glendale. Big ups to everyone in Inglewood, Monterey Park. Holler back. Hollywood, you know who you are. You're a bunch of stars. West Side of New York City. Intercourse, Pennsylvania.

0: Bro, what's up?
1: Dude, just watching the dating game.
0: Right on. Hey, dude, guess what tonight?
1: What?
0: Pool party, my house, 8 o'clock.
1: Yeah!
0: You don't even know, dude.

0: killer cool
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0: Super killer pool party. Dude! Yeah! It was killer!
1: Card.
0: Party, bro! Party? Anyone? 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

0: smile, I fire. And you're bigger than number one champion selector, the man called Icky Top, the man called Kippy Lee, and Papa Ivy. Switzerland number one champion, Samurai Bang, the ranking zone to the international country, to which you never want me to show us down to you, you know? Yeah.
1: I smile!

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0: I'm opening them. I'm opening them. Yes. What? You want me to play with it? You want me to play with it?
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0: play with
1: it. When I zip down this zipper, I'ma get in that pussy.
0: I'm feeling
1: when I zip down this zipper, I'ma dig out that pussy. Here come, baby. Open them legs. 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
1: Shit.
0: No. Cabrón, tú no sirves para nada.